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1: 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It feels like the part of me I've always been searching for.

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1: 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And today we're just modern talking.

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